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1: It is going to be a beautiful night. Lows in the mid-60s. Tomorrow, warmer. Lots of sunshine. Highs in the low 90s.
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this new country leader tomorrow morning, 7 a.m. I'll be here because Jenny Law can't be here and Jenny Lee's on maternity leave, so somebody's got to do it with Eric. 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Anyway, 7 a.m., we have got your money, $1,000, as we get ready to pay your bills. Jason Aldean.

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Rose, new country leader, Y100. He will be at the ACM Awards on Sunday. He's nominated for Album of the Year for Parker McCollum. And yes, his name is Parker McCollum. Probably one of the best albums that I've heard in a really long time. He's got to win. He's got to. If he doesn't, flipping tables. Killing me. Parker McCollum on Y100.

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Good evening. I'm Christy Brooks in for Jenny After Dark, who is in for Jenny Lee, who has had a baby. Brandon Lake, Cody Johnson, When a Cowboy Prays.

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this new country leader had the privilege of hearing some new Tucker Wetmore music earlier today. It's really good. This one has to get to number one first. We're almost there. This is Brunette.

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2: We were going to have a pool party. As I was going in through the home and gardening section, they had watered the plants, hadn't set out any caution cones, just walking and there I went. I had a torn ACL and I had L1, 2, 3, and 4 were herniated. 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We can work with that. Trust me on this. 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Professionals all the way across the board.
3: It's hailstorm season, and hail is never good for the shingles on your roof. 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
3: 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One, balls of ice fall like bullets from the sky. 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
13: 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I don't mean to bother you, but

Toronto's new country leader, Y100. Go Spurs, go. That's all I got to say. And you know what I'm talking about. We're ending this thing on Friday. Here's Low Cash, Wrong Hearts.

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100. Good evening. I'm Christy Brooks in for Jenny After Dark. This is Lauren Elena along with Chase Matthews. All my exes. What would your ex say about you? I know what mine would say about me. It would all be good, I promise. It's on Y100.

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Christy Brooks going to be running on no sleep, so

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21: 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I'd be at some party. She'd show up and I'd be walking out. 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I'd ask.

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0: What's up, y'all? It's Bailey Zimmerman. 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

0: Out here, if you're doing nothing, you're doing everything right. 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Don't forget about breathing. Definitely need to be breathing. So you get to do nothing, or everything, but you still need to be breathing. It's like really important.
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2: I'm telling you, if you want to get some sun, play hooky today from work and get some. Highs are going to be in the low 90s. Tonight, lows are going to be in the upper 60s.
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1: Good morning.
2: Three, come on.
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2: One.
4: Good morning. It's Eric and Jenny on Y100, San Antonio's new country leader. I'm not Jenny, or am I Jenny After Dark? I'm Christy Brooks, and I've had no sleep. So welcome to the confusion, everybody.
5: This is getting out of hand.
4: It really is. I was thinking about it this morning, because I was thinking about, okay, I got to get back into morning show mode, da-da-da-da-da. I'm like, we're going to confuse the heck out of people today.
5: Yes, we absolutely are, but it's good to have you in here.
4: It's great to be here. I really have had no sleep.
5: Really? What time did you go to bed?
4: I went to bed at almost midnight, and I woke up at 3:34, something
5: this is,
4: like that.
5: These are the best shows. Just for somebody who doesn't normally get up and do this like we do, the 3 hours of sleep nights, best shows the next day.
4: I mean, I get about 4 to 5 hours every night.
5: Do you?
4: So, yeah.
5: Okay.
4: Like, I don't sleep a ton, but I also drank last night, so.
5: Yes!
4: Which leads me into the dirt, which we have sex, drugs, and rock and roll.
5: Do we really?
4: Yeah, we really do.
5: Oh, that's amazing.
4: We really do.
5: I like having you here, Chris. We've also.
4: Right now you do.
5: We've got SeaWorld passes. That's happening at 6:50. You've never played Beat Your Kids.
4: No, but can we? I have three of them.
5: I think you meant that.
4: A little bit.
5: It is time to get into the dirt, and then we'll give away those tickets. And we've got money at 7 and 9 o'clock.
4: It's going to be a fun day.
5: Yeah.
4: Good morning.

like your favorite San Antonio breakfast taco. A little spicy, a little messy, and totally worth it. Eric and Jenny on Y100.

0: 100, San Antonio's new country leader. Good morning, Eric and Jenny. Christy Brooks in for Jenny this morning. She is off, probably not sleeping right now because she just had a baby.
1: Yeah, I went and saw her the other day. She was half a bottle of wine in at 4 p.m.
0: That's my
1: great.
0: Girl. That is my girl. Speaking of wine, we may see a lot of wine from Bernie, Texas.
1: Ooh.
0: Yes.
2: Check this out. Here's what's trending. Online now. Let's get the dirt.
3: May I have some dirt, please?
2: With Eric and Jenny.
0: We'll talk about Bernie in a minute.
1: Ugh.
0: Even though I think everybody knows what we're talking about. But first, Morgan Wallen is going to be playing in the Swamp tomorrow.
1: Okay.
0: And it is going to be the first ever in the U.S. a concert, like a major concert,
1: yeah,
0: that is going to have a description for a blind attendee.
1: Oh, like the audio descriptions.
0: Correct. Now, your dad is legally blind.
1: Yeah, my dad's blind.
0: Tell me how this works.
1: Okay. Like, 'cause,
0: yeah.
1: So you will be watching a movie, like let's say you're watching Shawshank Redemption.
0: Okay.
1: And you'll hear him in the movie do the line, "No!"
0: Right.
1: But then you'll hear somebody go, "He just climbed through a pipe full of poop."
0: Oh, okay. So it's almost like they're reading the script and they're reading every little thing in the script.
1: Yes.
0: Okay.
1: So it is describing, but it is visual. It is painting a picture in your brain.
0: So for this Morgan Wallen show, they'll obviously be able to hear the concert. And then somebody's going to probably be sitting there going, "And now Morgan is dancing on top of a speaker."
1: Exactly.
0: Or whatever
1: now
0: it is.
1: Now he is crouching down.
0: Okay.
1: Yes.
0: That's kind of awesome, but it'll be the first one for a major tour in the United States. So
1: see,
0: very
1: I don't
0: good
1: like
0: Morgan
1: this.
0: Wallen.
1: I don't like it.
0: You don't?
1: No, because like you said, I've got a blind dad. Do you know how much money I've saved over the years just blasting really loud music and telling my dad he's at a concert?
0: Horrible.
1: They sound just like the album.
0: Okay, we're going to move on before we offend someone. We may offend someone with this too. Zach Topps says sobriety has turned into a fad.
1: I mean, do you agree with that?
0: Yes, 100%.
1: Do you?
0: Yes, because there's sober October and there's dry January and there's this and that and blah, blah, blah. Well, Zach says, and I have to agree, that if you just drink a normal amount, you can do it for your entire life. And he's not wrong. He's not wrong. The question is, what is normal?
1: Yeah.
0: I mean, as you said, Jenny was drinking at 4 o'clock yesterday afternoon. And I'm like, my girl, welcome to a Sunday in the Brooks household.
1: I love Zach Topps so much.
0: I do too.
1: I drink a lot of non-alcoholic beer.
0: Don't get me started with this. We've had this conversation.
1: I love it. I don't know what it is.
4: You're like, if I'm sitting around doing nothing, I just grab a non-alcoholic beer.
0: There's stuff called water. Water. It's a thing, and there's lots of it.
1: That was a dead-on impression of me, by the way.
0: Absolutely, it was.
1: You know, next time I have a baby, you come in and just do that. Nobody will know the difference.
4: Hi, it's Eric
0: so
4: and
0: very
4: Jenny.
0: True.
4: It's Eric and Jenny. I'm Eric, and I drink non-alcoholic beer. Because
0: never mind. Moving
1: I've never
0: on.
1: Felt so emasculated
0: I
1: on this
0: feel,
1: show.
0: I feel like we could be on the new reality show out of Bernie now.
1: Ooh, what is it, by the way?
0: It's going, the working title.
1: Yeah.
0: And this is going to be on Bravo. Secret Lies, Texas Wives.
1: Oh, no.
0: That's the working title.
1: So we have one of these like dramatic Bravo shows coming here to San Antonio?
0: Supposedly. Now, there have been a couple of reality shows here in Texas already. Of course, we had Real Housewives Dallas back in 2021.
1: Okay.
0: Failed. And then there was Texicanas here in San Antonio.
1: Oh, I don't even know about that
0: failed
1: one. Failed okay.
0: in 2019. So this is the description of the Bravo show. Centered on a tight-knit circle of glamorous women, this series follows their lives as they raise families, run ranches and farms, and manage sparkling social calendars in a town rooted in rodeos and tradition. It's Bernie, first of all.
1: Oh, okay.
0: It's not like we're in the wild, wild west.
1: It sounds like we are.
0: Unless you want to say that the social calendars are the wild, wild west. I don't know. Bernie USA, everybody.
2: Y100 weather.
0: Starting to feel like summer in San Antonio. Sunshine. Highs are going to be in the low 90s today. Tonight, clear. Lows are going to be in the upper 60s.
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2: Y100 traffic check.
19: Good morning. Construction work is up and just one lane gets through over on Loop 1604 eastbound between Nacogdoches and Lookout. As well as closer to downtown, more road work blocks off two right lanes on I-35 southbound at I-37 and 281. That's San Antonio traffic. I'm Jason Fossig.
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0: Country Leader. Good morning. It's Eric and Jenny. Christy Brooks in for Jenny, who is out on maternity leave.
1: Yeah, and she's going to soon learn that ruining your children is something you can't undo.
0: 100%.
1: I thought maybe you'd argue a little bit. You're a parent of like three brilliant, awesome kids.
0: Yes, but you can ruin them still. I mean, they're ruined. They are so competitive. It's so sad.
1: Oh,
0: that's the problem.
1: That's how you ruined yours?
0: Yeah, because I'm super competitive and so are they.
1: Ooh, okay. I've been waiting to talk to you because you're so competitive, because you're like the ultimate sports parent. Mm-hmm. I knew that this was happening in my life.
0: You want me to raise your kids now?
1: I kind of do.
0: Because you're realizing.
1: I ruined mine when it comes to sports. And me and my wife are kind of like butting heads over this now.
0: Because your kids, Charlie plays basketball.
1: Yes.
0: And Ford plays football.
1: Yes.
0: And like, they really love it. And you weren't you loved sports, but you weren't great at it.
1: Correct.
0: So how have you ruined them? I'm confused.
1: Because for my daughter's entire childhood, I let her win at basketball.
0: Oh,
1: I let her win.
0: Eric.
1: And then I watched her on this basketball team go, you know what? I'm the best player. Not at all the best player.
0: Eric.
1: Not even close to the best player.
0: Honey.
1: Well, hold on. I saw the error of my ways.
0: Okay, well, yeah.
1: And I go, you know what? I need to start beating her into understanding what real basketball talent is. Look at all this, Christy.
0: Clarify beating, first of all. So you're saying now you want to just totally flip that and not let her win?
1: Yeah, so I've been practicing with her and showing her what I'm actually capable of.
0: And she's still winning.
1: And it is crushing her spirit. And my wife is like, hold on, you've always let her win. That's why you've given her such confidence as a child. And she wants me to continue letting her win.
0: No.
1: No? Okay, thank you.
0: You should have never let her win in the first place.
1: Oh.
0: Yeah.
1: That's
0: where you messed up. You should have never let her win in the first place. Because guess what? Life is hard. And the world's not going to let you win. The world's goal is to like take you down. But seriously, like you can't.
1: All right,
0: always,
1: but she's only 10 years old. Like, where is the cutoff there? You got to let them win when they're little.
0: I mean, when they're little, maybe. Like, maybe when they're learning to walk. I don't know. I mean, look, this is coming from someone who has two college athletes and one potentially, possibly, if he passes math, going to go to college.
1: Yeah, he still eats his boogers, though. Let's be honest.
0: Shh. There are teenage girls listening, and we want him to get married one day. But seriously, like you've got to teach your children that you do lose in life sometimes.
1: 877-470-5299. Should you let kids win?
0: No.
1: Who's right in this scenario? You just absolutely not.
0: No.
1: There is no hard and fast rule. It just is, do not let them win, period.
0: Do you want your kids' college to be paid for by their sport? Listen to me.
1: 877-470-5299. Call and participate. Should you let kids win? Even when it comes to board games or anything around the house?
0: No!
1: 877-470-5299.
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14: A stalled vehicle moved down the main lanes and now blocks off the right shoulder. Eastbound on I-10 at Vance Jackson and downtown, just left lane gets through a construction zone on the upper level of I-35 southbound, causing slowdowns from St. Mary's to North Florence. That's San Antonio traffic. I'm Jason Fossig.
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1: Why won't

0: favorite, San Antonio's new country leader. Good morning. It's Eric and Jenny. Christy Brooks in for Jenny, who is on maternity leave, and we are fixing society.
1: Is that what we're doing?
0: That is what we are doing, because we're having a conversation about whether or not we let kids win.
1: Yep.
0: And you should not.
1: I think I ruined my daughter by letting her win. So actually, we agree on something for the first time ever.
0: Yes, 100%.
1: But my wife is mad at me because now I've started dominating my kids at stuff because I realize the error of my ways.
0: Just send them over to Aunt Christie's house and they'll be fine. Andrew, do we let our kids win?
2: No.
1: No, yeah. Never?
2: No.
0: Why?
2: If you start like the way a lot of these kids are, you get a trophy for participating. It doesn't create much for them.
1: So you're saying they're not working for their victories in that case?
2: Yeah, pretty much. They're used to be handed everything. I see that a lot as a supervisor because I get a lot of these young kids and they feel like they're entitled to everything.
1: Oh.
2: And I'm like, yeah, like you're in your mid-20s. I'm not going to hand you nothing. You're going to work for your money.
0: There you go.
2: I'm sorry if you got a hangnail. I'm sorry if you're hurting a little bit. No, you got to push through.
0: I'm sorry.
1: Rub some dirt on it.
0: I'm sorry if you've got a hangnail.
2: Yeah, pretty much.
0: I feel like you've heard that excuse before as a supervisor.
1: Thank you for the call, man.
0: Thanks, Andrew.
1: Y100, hey, what's your name?
3: Hey, this is Tony.
1: Ooh, it's all guys so far, Christy.
0: Oh, I know.
1: Tony, what do you think? Do you let him win?
3: I don't. I mean, unless it's like, for instance, I'm a T-ball coach, and like if our team is getting ahead like super by a bunch, there's a run limit.
1: Oh, there's a mercy rule.
3: Yeah. Change some of the players in our positions. That way it's not as easy for the other team to get, so it's easier for the other team to get on base and score runs.
0: So you put the kids in position, you put the kids whose parents let them win in positions to where the other team does better, is what you're saying.
3: Right.
1: I don't understand, though. You don't let them win, but you just explained how you let kids win.
3: We're letting them, still feel really good by getting those runs.
1: Okay, so you started off saying it was a hard and fast rule, don't let them win. But in reality, you mean up to a certain point, that it's okay to give them some confidence boosters along the way.
3: Yeah, I guess that's fair. They all go home with a game ball, so.
1: See, that's the participation trophy of baseball.
0: What are you doing? You're ruining society. Stop it, Tony. Stop it.
1: Tony, thank you. Don't listen to her. You're a beautiful snowflake, and you're special. Y100, hey, what's your name?
4: Jessica.
1: Ooh, a lady.
0: Oh, finally. Jessica, do we let kids win or not?
4: Nope, I agree with you again, Christy.
1: Again.
0: Again. So, Jessica, I am really getting a bad reputation as a really tough mom.
1: I think every Thursday at this time, we should just do Christy Goes Off. We just call it Christy Goes Off, and then Jessica calls and supports her.
4: My husband's the same way, believe it or not. And I thought he would be opposite, but no, we don't let our kids win.
0: It's usually right around when they go to school, right? When they start to go to school, they start to learn about disappointment.
1: Ooh.
0: So if you've let them win up to that point, they're going to get to school and be pushed around and bullied, in my opinion. Right,
4: nope,
0: Jess?
4: That's absolutely right, because I'm a school teacher, too, so...
1: Oh!
0: Nope. Jessica, I'm telling you, we need to hang out. We really, really do.
1: This has been another edition of Christy Goes Off.
5: Next on Eric and Jenny.
0: Speaking of beating your children.
1: Oh,
0: no. That's
1: no. What a terrible segue.
0: There's a reason I don't do this every day.
1: No, actually, it's solid because we are playing Beat Your Kids next. 877-470-5299. But don't let them win.
0: I'm just going to keep my mouth shut at this point. I've turned off half of San Antonio.
1: Beat your kids at a game. It's a game, and you could win SeaWorld passes, but you have to have a kid. That's the only rule.
0: Yes, you have to have a kid in the car. 877-470-5299. Let's beat your kids.
1: No, stop. Stop.
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0: Oh, boy. 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Sunshine today with highs in the low 90s.
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22: Road work downtown blocks off two right lanes on I-35 southbound, the I-37 and 281 split, but you're moving right along this morning over on eastbound Highway 90, where it's under 5 minutes going from Loop 410 over to Highway 151. That's San Antonio traffic. I'm Jason Fossig.
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0: Y100, San Antonio's new country leader. Good morning, Eric and Jenny. Christy Brooks in for the maternity leaving Jenny Lee.
1: And we are about to beat your kids.
0: Whoa, you need to explain that.
1: It's a game.
0: Right.
1: Actually, a parent is on the phone. They've got a child in the car.
0: Mm-hmm.
1: And we are going to put them head-to-head for SeaWorld passes. We'll explain the rules to the caller.

0: It's just a game. What you think I meant? It's kids versus their parents. Beat, beat, beat, beat, beat, beat, beat your kids.
1: Yeah.
0: Y100, hey, what's your name?
2: Hey, this is Lil Joe, and Sam, he's my kid that I beat all the time.
0: Whoa. At games, right? At games.
3: Joe
0: and Sam. All right. How old is Sam?
2: Sam's my baby. He's 13.
0: All right. So do y'all know how this game works?
2: We do.
0: Oh, cool.
3: Oh, I like it.
0: Christy, you are new to this game. You've never played this game.
3: I have never played this game. Obviously, I've heard you play it with Jenny, but yeah. I've never had the opportunity to play it. And every time I hear you say beat your kids, I kind of go, ugh, because it kind of like, oh God, please don't offend people.
0: It's just a game.
3: Yeah.
0: And the parents out there in San Antonio love beating their kids, right, Joe?
2: That's right. All the time.
3: I guess we could look at it as where we're raising good society members.
0: Yes, exactly. All right. Here's how it works, you two. And for anybody who may have not heard this game, we're going to give you each a category. You are going to name as many things in that category as you can in 10 seconds. However many you can name, that's your score. Whoever wins gets the SeaWorld passes. But they're mystery categories. So you get to pick A or B. Who should we let go first?
3: I think we should let Sam go first.
0: Sam, are you there?
4: Yes, I'm right here.
0: All right. You're 13 years old, and you've always wanted to beat your dad. This is your chance, okay? Category A or category B?
4: I'm about to choose B.
3: Did you say B, Sam?
4: Yes, I said B.
3: Okay. Category B is name as many things as you can that you see at a pool. Things you see at a pool. We're getting to the end of the school year. So we're going to be spending a lot of time around water. So things you see at a pool. Ready? On your mark?
4: Yeah.
3: Get set. Go.
4: Bikini, swim shorts, pool noodles, pool ball, water guns, pool chairs.
0: Time's
4: pool
0: up.
4: Umbrellas.
3: Whoa, that was really good. I got 7.
0: That's what I got, which is 7. One of the highest scores we've ever had, Sam. So, Joe, you are in for it today.
3: Category A, Joe. Eric, what is category A?
0: All right. It is American Cheese Month. Did you know that, Joe? Of course you did. We're all celebrating all month long, right?
2: Sure. I'm pretty cheesy.
0: All right. Good. Then, cheesy dad Joe, you're going to do great at this one. The category is types of cheese other than American cheese. 10 seconds on the clock.
2: Okay.
0: Go.
2: All right. Mexican, provolone, Swiss, cheddar, taco.
0: Time's up.
3: Time's up. Is this the first time ever that a kid has beat the parents?
0: It is one of the very few. But, Joe, I don't know if taco cheese is.
3: I know. What is Mexican cheese and taco cheese the same thing?
2: It is not.
0: Oh.
3: Well, you learn something new every day.
0: It wouldn't have mattered, Joe, because you only got 5 and Sam got 7. Congratulations, Sam.
3: You win the passes to SeaWorld, so you can either take your friends or take your dad that you just beat.
4: Can I take both?
0: It's a 4-pack, so you can do whatever you want with them, Sam, but in order to claim this prize, you have to say, my name is Sam, and I beat my dad.
4: Thank you for this opportunity, and my name is Sam, and I just beat my dad.
0: Yeah,
3: you did!
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0: 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All the drama of Second Date Update coming up next. Lindsay left us a voicemail and we'll take a listen.

0: Y100, San Antonio's new country leader. Good morning. It's Eric and Jenny. Christy Brooks in for the maternity leaving Jenny Lee.
1: 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Type that into the Y100 app before 7:30. All right, who's up for second date update, Christy?
0: Lindsay left us a voicemail. Let's listen to Lindsay's voicemail.
2: Hey, this is Lindsay, and I'm trying to get a second date with Riley. It seemed like we had a really good date, and he was real attentive. Everything went smooth. Seemed a little off towards the end. I really like this guy, and I just want to figure out what happened. Can you guys help me?
1: Attentive and then off?
0: That seems strange. I wonder what happened between being so attentive and then just off? Like, what does off mean, I wonder?
1: Okay, well, she's on hold. She can hear us. So stay on hold. I know you can hear us, Lindsay. We will get to you in just a second for second date update.

0: one date. No callback. Will there be a second date? Let's find out on the second date update with Eric and Jenny on Y100.
1: Y100, San Antonio's new country leader. Good morning. It's Eric and Jenny. Christy in for Jenny, who is home with the bebé. And it is time for second date update. We got a voicemail from Lindsay. And Lindsay's on the phone right now. Lindsay, tell us a little bit about the date with Riley.
2: Hey, guys. Okay, so yeah, me and Riley went out. He seemed very charming. He was attentive, which is rare. He asked me real questions, like not just what my favorite color was or if I like dogs. You know, he was actually really listening to me. Yeah, it felt really good. I felt like I already knew this person.
3: That sounds like a great date.
2: We bonded.
1: Just so you know, when you get married later, they're not attentive. So there's that.
3: What was that? I didn't hear you, Christy. No, but what do you think went wrong? Honestly, rack your brain.
2: So I was noticing the night towards the end, something like shifted at the end of the night. He appeared to get like extremely quiet and almost looks like uncomfortable. Like something was on his mind.
1: Huh, that's strange. Did anyone come up to the table during the day, like that he knew, or did he start paying attention to his phone or something or anything?
2: You know what? That's what I think. I think it was a text. I noticed that his phone kind of lit up like a text or a missed call.
1: Oh.
2: And he viewed it and then he laid his phone down and then just got like a little awkward.
3: Oh, that was the moment?
2: Yeah, I didn't mention anything because I was like, hey, this is the first date. Don't creep him out, you know? So
3: you didn't ask? Like, is that a work thing? Is everything okay?
2: It just seemed like, I don't know. After that, the date ended. So nothing happened. Yeah, nothing happened at all.
1: Was there anything at the end of the day that y'all were talking about that may have thrown him off and it wasn't the call or the text or anything?
2: No, for a moment there, I thought, I was like, well, is he tired of hearing about me? But he was generally asking all the questions.
3: Okay, just to be clear, this text, this moment that things got weird, were you like suspicious at all? Did it seem weird, uncomfortable,
2: yeah,
3: like he was hiding something?
2: Yeah, I just didn't want to be that crazy girl. I do that often. I never get any.
3: I do that often. Okay.
1: That's just women's intuition.
3: Okay.
1: That's all it is. It's women's intuition.
2: Absolutely.
1: Yeah.
3: I mean, some people are just private.
1: It could have been work.
3: Yeah.
1: I mean, and
3: maybe he was being sexy and mysterious.
2: He didn't mention much about himself. So.
3: Oh, he was really focused on you.
2: Yeah, I just want to make sure that I read the room correctly because I thought it was a really good date.
1: A man focused on me sounds like a great date to me. So,
3: All right. Well, we're going to call him and we're going to get to the bottom of it and ask him what that moment was all about, okay? You're going to mute your phone when we come back.
2: Okay.
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1: Beautiful weather today. Warm sunshine, highs in the low 90s. Tonight, we've got lows in the upper 60s.
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15: Y100 Traffic Check.
16: Checking out the drive this morning on Highway 90 eastbound. It's going to take an extra 20 minutes going from Highway 211 over to Nogalitos. You're also stop and go on Loop 1604 northbound. 10-minute slowdown from Culebra to Hosman Road. That's San Antonio Traffic. I'm Jason Fossig.

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2: Y100 traffic check.
4: There's a crash blocking off the left lane on 281 southbound before Stone Oak Parkway, causing backups to start from Bulverde. And over on Highway 90 eastbound, stop and go traffic, adding 10 minutes to your commute going from Highway 211 to Nogalitos. That's San Antonio traffic. I'm Jason Fossig.
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0: 100, San Antonio's new country leader. Good morning. It's Eric and Jenny. Christy Brooks in for Jenny Lee, who's on maternity leave, and we are fixing society one kid at a time.
1: Is that what we're doing?
0: That is what we are doing, because we're having a conversation about whether or not we let kids win.
1: Yep.
0: And you should not.
1: I think I ruined my daughter by letting her win. So actually, we agree on something for the first time ever.
0: Yes, 100%.
1: But my wife is mad at me because now I've started dominating my kids at stuff because I realize the error of my ways.
0: Just send them over to Aunt Christie's house and they'll be fine. Andrew, do we let our kids win?
2: No.
1: No, yeah. Never?
2: No.
0: Why?
2: If you start like the way a lot of these kids are, you get a trophy for participating. It doesn't create much for them.
1: So you're saying they're not working for their victories in that case?
2: Yeah, pretty much. They're used to be handed everything. I see that a lot as a supervisor because I get a lot of these young kids and they feel like they're entitled to everything.
1: Oh.
2: And I'm like, I'm sorry if you got a hangnail. I'm sorry if you're hurting a little bit. No, you got to push through.
0: I'm sorry.
1: Rub some dirt on it.
0: I'm sorry if you've got a hangnail.
2: Pretty much.
0: I feel like you've heard that excuse before as a supervisor.
1: Thank you for the call, man.
0: Thanks, Andrew.
1: Y100, hey, what's your name?
3: Hey, this is Tony.
1: Ooh, it's all guys so far,
0: Christy. Oh, I know.
1: Tony, what do you think? Do you let them win?
3: I don't. I'm a T-ball coach, and like if our team is getting ahead by a bunch, there's a run limit.
1: Oh, there's a mercy rule.
3: Yeah, change some of the players in our position, so it's easier for the other team to get on base and score runs.
0: So you put the kids whose parents let them win in positions to where the other team does better, is what you're saying.
3: Right.
1: I don't understand, though. You don't let them win, but you just explained how you let kids win.
3: We're letting them still feel really good by getting those runs.
1: You started off saying it was a hard and fast rule, don't let them win. But in reality, you mean up to a certain point, that it's okay to give them some confidence boosters along the way.
3: Yeah, I guess that's fair. They all go home with a game ball. So
1: see, that's a participation trophy.
0: What are you doing? You're ruining society. Stop it, Tony. Stop it.
1: Tony, thank you. Don't listen to her. You're a beautiful snowflake and you're special. Y100, hey, what's your name?
4: Jessica.
1: Ooh, a lady.
0: Oh, finally. Jessica, do we let kids win or not?
4: Nope, I agree with you again, Christy.
1: Again.
0: So, Jessica, I am really getting a bad reputation as a really tough mom.
1: I think every Thursday at this time, we should just do Christy Goes Off. We just call it Christy Goes Off, and then Jessica calls and supports her.
4: My husband's the same way, believe it or not. And I thought he would be opposite, but no, we don't let our kids win.
0: It's usually right around when they go to school, right? When they start to go to school, they start to learn about disappointment.
1: Ooh.
0: So if you've let them win up to that point, they're going to get to school and be pushed around and bullied, in my opinion. Right,
4: Jess? That's absolutely right, because I'm a school teacher too, so.
1: Oh!
0: Nope. Jessica, I'm telling you, we need to hang out.
1: This has been another edition of Christy Goes Off.
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0: Today may be the day to break dress code in the office. Tank tops, shorts, because it's going to be warm. Highs are going to be in the low 90s.
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21: Y100 Traffic Check.
22: The left lane is blocked off by an accident on 281 southbound before Stone Oak Parkway, causing a 5-minute backup from Bulverde. And downtown construction only has a left lane open on the upper level of I-35 southbound from St. Mary's to North Flores. That's San Antonio Traffic. I'm Jason Fossig.
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0: caffeine, chaos, and sarcasm ahead. You've been warned. It's Eric and Jenny.
1: My favorite way to start the day.
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0: 100, San Antonio's new country leader. Good morning, Eric and Jenny. Christy Brooks in for the maternity leaving Jenny Lee.
1: And we are about to beat your kids.
0: Whoa, you need to explain that.
1: It's a game.
0: Right.
1: Actually, a parent is on the phone. They've got a child in the car.
0: Mm-hmm.
1: And we are going to put them head to head for SeaWorld passes. We'll explain the rules to the callers once we get them.

0: It's just a game. What you think I meant? It's kids versus their parents. Beat, beat, beat, beat, beat, beat, beat your kids. Yeah. Y100, hey, what's your name?
1: Hey, this is Lil Joe, and Sam, he's my kid that I beat all the time.
0: At games, right? At games.
1: At games.
0: All right, so do y'all know how this game works?
1: We do.
0: Christy, you are new to this game. You've never played this game.
2: I have never played this game. Obviously, I've heard you play it with Jenny, but yeah. I've never had the opportunity to play it. And every time I hear you say, beat your kids, I kind of go, ugh, because it kind of like, oh God, please don't offend people.
0: It's just a game.
2: Yeah.
0: And the parents out there in San Antonio love beating their kids, right, Joe?
1: That's right, all the time.
2: I guess we could look at it as where we're raising good society members.
0: Yes, exactly. All right, here's how it works, you two, and for anybody who may have not heard this game, we're going to give you each a category. You are going to name as many things in that category as you can in 10 seconds. Whoever wins gets the SeaWorld passes, but they're mystery categories, so you get to pick A or B. Who should we let go first?
2: I think we should let Sam go first.
0: Sam, are you there?
3: Yes, I'm right here.
0: You're 13 years old, and you've always wanted to beat your dad. This is your chance, okay? Category A or Category B?
3: B.
2: Category B is name as many things as you can that you see at a pool. We're getting to the end of the school year. We're going to be spending a lot of time around water, so things you see at a pool. Ready? On your mark?
3: Yeah.
2: Get set. Go.
3: Bikini, swim shorts, pool noodles, pool ball. Water guns, pool chairs.
0: Time's up.
2: Whoa, that was really good. I got 7.
0: That's what I got, which is one of the highest scores we've ever had, Sam. So, Joe, you are in for it today.
2: Category A, Joe. Eric, what is Category A?
0: All right, it is American Cheese Month. Did you know that, Joe? Of course you did. We're all celebrating all month long, right?
1: I'm pretty cheesy.
0: All right, good. Then, Cheesy Dad Joe, you're going to do great at this one. The category is types of cheese other than American cheese. 10 seconds on the clock.
1: Okay.
0: Go.
1: Mexican, provolone, Swiss, cheddar, taco.
0: Time's up.
2: Time's up. Is this the first time ever that a kid has beat the parent?
0: It is one of the very few. But Joe, you only got 5 and Sam got 7. Congratulations, Sam.
2: Congratulations, Sam. You win the passes to SeaWorld. So you can either take your friends or take your dad that you just beat.
3: Can I take both?
0: It's a 4-pack, so you can do whatever you want with them, Sam. But in order to claim this prize, you have to say, my name is Sam, and I beat my dad.
3: Thank you for this opportunity, and my name is Sam, and I just beat my dad.
0: Yeah, you did!

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0: Y100. Good morning, Eric and Jenny. Christy Brooks in for Jenny, and your keyword is car, C-A-R, for $1,000.
1: Yes, you could fill your car up with a ton of gas for $1,000.
0: Well, maybe not a ton of gas because of the price of gas, but that's why we're giving you $1,000 so you can put gas in your car,
1: exactly.
0: C-A-R.
1: Yeah, all right, do that before 9:30. 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

0: right. San Antonio's new country leader, Eric and Jenny. Christy Brooks in for Jenny this morning when usually Jenny After Dark would be in, but Jenny After Dark had a kid thing. So the person that usually would fill in for Jenny is not here. See, this...
1: So confusing.
0: As a boss, I'm really mad at myself for doing this. So second date update this morning.
1: Second date update. Honestly, Christy, you were the pot stirrer of all pot stirrers this morning.
0: Well, I don't want to give it away.
1: Yeah.
0: But just know when you hear this... You are going to be on your guard. If you're in the dating world, you are going to be on your guard all the time now.
1: And also not one, but two different twists happen on this morning's second date update.
0: Well, which I'm going to kind of blame Lindsay on that.
1: Oh, really?
0: Yeah. The two different twists, because she wasn't 100% honest at the beginning. Just go listen to it on the Y100 app or Y100FM.com because... Trust me, you're going to be mad.
1: Yeah, scroll down on the Y100 app where it says second date update, tap and listen to today's episode. Congratulations on being part of second date update. We're probably the most dramatic one we've ever had.
0: And this is why I'm married, so I don't have to deal with that.
2: Y100 weather.
0: Lots of sunshine today. Highs in the low 90s. Tonight, we've got lows in the upper 60s.
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0: 100, San Antonio's new country leader. Good morning. It's Eric and Jenny. Christy Brooks in for Jenny, who is on maternity leave. And you know what stinks?
1: What?
0: I have to keep going. You're done. You're going home. I got to keep going, but at least I'm done after that.
1: But you know what? One of my favorite things to do is give away money on this station. You get to do it two more times.
0: Yes, I do. 11 and 1. We're going to pay your bills thanks to the Gomez Law Firm. And then tomorrow, Jenny, after dark, we'll be back for Beat Your Kids.
1: Yes, 650. We've got more SeaWorld passes. And actually, we've got another pair to throw around sometime tomorrow.
0: Oh, so you have 2 4 packs?
1: Yep.
0: Shut up.
1: That's 8, Christy, for anybody doing math. We have 8 tickets.
0: Oh, thank you. Appreciate that.
1: Win that money with Christy Brooks, 11 and 1 o'clock. See ya. I'm out of here.
0: Go away.

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1: Boy, oh boy, sunshine. I love it. Sunshine today. Highs in the low 90s. Tonight, lows in the upper 60s.
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1: Absolutely beautiful day. Lots of sunshine left. Highs are going to be in the low 90s tonight. Lows in the upper 60s.
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Good luck. Parker McCollum now with his latest. It's killing me.

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forever, kind of because I have, because I had the joy of sitting in with Eric this morning while Jenny Lee is on maternity leave, and I got to tell you, second date update, woo, the drama. If you missed it, check it out, Y100 app. Right now, Cody Johnson.

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I'm Christy Brooks. Thank you so much for having us on. Drew Baldridge, she's somebody's daughter on Y100.

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100, San Antonio's new country leader. There is a woman on TikTok who's going viral for crying about men wearing flip-flops. 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Seriously.

0: Y100 weather.
1: Going to be gorgeous the rest of today. We do have some clouds moving in tonight. Lows are going to be in the upper 60s.
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1: Clouds are going to move in tonight. Lows are going to be in the upper 60s. Tomorrow, going to be warm and cloudy. Highs in the low 90s.
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afternoon. I'm Christy Brooks. He will be performing on the ACM Awards this Sunday. 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

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Will he win Entertainer of the Year this Sunday at the ACM Awards? We will have to wait and see. He does put on a great show. It's a tough category. Cody Johnson with the fall.

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You know what? 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

San Antonio's new country leader, Y100. Good afternoon. I'm Christy Brooks. We've got another chance for you to get paid by us. It's like you work here without doing the work, and that's okay. $1,000 can be yours. 4 o'clock with Brody. 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
1: Clouds are moving in tonight. Lows in the upper 60s. Tomorrow, going to be mostly cloudy with highs in the low 90s.
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I'm out of here. Brody's in next. Don't forget, he's got Hey Brody, where he gives the Y100 family tons of advice. Good or bad, I'm not quite sure what to label it yet. But if you would like to get some advice from Brody, just go to the Y100 app and tell Brody what your problem is. Hey Brody at 450, money at 4.

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100, San Antonio's new country leader, Brody Inn. You're not going to believe who just got married. We got that coming up for you in about 15 minutes. Let's get the rest of this Thursday knocked out. Welcome to the show.

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1: Another beautiful afternoon from here in the Medical Center. We're getting into the 70s overnight, about 90 tomorrow. Right now, we're at 87.
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8: 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Traffic check.
16: We have a stalled vehicle partially blocking off an exit ramp on I-10 westbound approaching West Avenue. Not a big deal to sit through, but a brake tap, too, can be expected as you pass. Loop 1604 westbound between Belverde and going to Hardy Oak Boulevard currently also has a 3 to 5 minute delay. That's San Antonio traffic. I'm William Shotwell.
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1: I would love to think that you listen to Eric and Jenny because of how extremely handsome the guy is on that show. 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

Y100, it's official. Lainey Wilson got married over the weekend. It happened Sunday in Tennessee. Let me just read this to you. The ceremony took place alongside a cobblestone ledge at the foot of a waterfall. They arrived via white horse-drawn carriage. Congrats to Duck and Lainey Hodges.

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Your next shot at that $1,000 is coming up.

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0: 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On Y100, San Antonio's new country leader. 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
22: It looks like we are going to see some road work blocking the right lane and the exit ramp on Loop 410 eastbound as you make your way towards Somerset. Expect a 5 to 6 minute delay. Some stop and go traffic currently backed up all the way to Old Pearsall Road. That's San Antonio traffic. I'm William Shotwell.
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0: 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We are commercial free for the next hour. Let me see, about four songs? Yeah, about four songs. Then we'll give you the keyword for your shot at that $1,000. Riley Green, Change My Mind.
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But another game we just found out about, they're going to be going to Brazil to play the Ravens in September. Because that makes sense.

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12: A couple of accidents to report right now. 281 northbound approaching Bitters has an accident causing a 2 to 3 minute headache to be backed up all the way to Nakoma. And then on Loop 410 westbound approaching Blanco Road, got a 5 to 6 minute delay with stop-go traffic backed from Airport Boulevard. That's San Antonio traffic. I'm William Shotwell.
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1: The theme song's growing on us. Welcome to Hey Brody. Today we heard from Priscilla over in Live Oak. She said, "Hey Brody, I've been trying to make plans with one of my best girlfriends. Every time we do, something seems to come up. We were supposed to go out last night and she canceled. But then I saw her on another friend's social media. Should I confront her?" Priscilla, I hate to tell you, but that's not your friend. Friends don't do that. Like, obviously, you were prioritizing y'all's relationship, but she wasn't. So if that's how she's gonna be, just let her be. You don't need people wasting your time like that. If she hits you up, just ignore her. Or hit her with a maybe. Like, maybe I'll see you out there this weekend. Does she have room to still shape up? Sure. Is she going to? Probably not. Spend your time and energy on people that reciprocate that. If you got something extremely difficult and you just can't seem to figure it out, please let me know. 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We'll talk about it here on the show.

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0: 100 commercial free ride home. It stinks. We still got to wait until tomorrow for the next Spurs game. But I tell you what, Wimby's all excited. Listen to this.
1: Obviously, I'm going to be excited. I'm going to have butterflies, you know. So excitement is not something abnormal at this point in the playoffs.
0: He's got butterflies. That means we're closing out this series tomorrow night.

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13: Got an accident reported right now on I-10 westbound as you make your way towards I-35. Expect a 2 to 3 minute delay. Some stop-and-go traffic is going to be backed up all the way to I-37. Another accident has a right lane blocked off on Loop 1604 westbound before you get to Stone Oak Parkway. That's a 10-minute delay. Stop-and-go traffic is going to be backed up all the way to Boulevardy Road. That's San Antonio traffic. I'm William Shotwell.
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100, San Antonio's new country leader. Let's talk about Jason Aldean and Luke Bryan for a second. They got this tour they're going to be doing together. Jason just came out with his album. Luke's got one announced for September. They're both 49. They both have 31 number one songs on country radio. We got to cherish these guys while we got them. Don't tell on me.

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26: Got an accident reported right now on I-10 westbound as you make your way towards I-35. Expect a 2 to 3 minute delay. Some stop and go traffic is going to be backed up all the way to I-37. Another accident has a right lane blocked off on Loop 1604 westbound before you get to Stone Oak Parkway. That's a 10 minute delay. Stop and go traffic is going to be backed up all the way to Boulevardy Road. That's San Antonio traffic. I'm William Shotwell.
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Y100, San Antonio's new country leader, Brody with you. Does today feel like it should be Friday already? What do we do like the Spurs aren't playing? Do we just go home and just sit there and just wait until tomorrow? Jeez, like, let's hurry up and get this done, you know?

100, San Antonio's new country leader, Park McCollum, looking forward to the ACM Sunday night. Shania Twain is hosting, and he grew up on Shania. His mom, his sister, both big fans. His mom be playing it in the car. They be riding around. He's just like a little Parker. So he's looking forward to hopefully being able to meet her Sunday night. Here's Killing Me.

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20: A disabled vehicle is going to cause some problems in the left shoulder and part of the left lane on 281 southbound approaching St. Mary's. Expect a 2 to 3 minute delay with some stop-go traffic to be backed up all the way to Bassey Road. That's San Antonio traffic. I'm William Shotwell.
19: Alamo City Proud.
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1: Y100 Traffic Check.
23: We do still have some road construction on I-35 southbound approaching 37 and 281 with 2 right lanes blocked off. Expected 2 to 3 minute delay. Some stop and go traffic backed up all the way to Frost Bank Center Drive. That's San Antonio traffic. I'm William Shotwell.
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1: Hey guys, I'm Billy Kern, saluting all our men and women in San Antonio, Military City, USA, baby. Thank you so much for keeping our country safe.
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